0: right. So I need to give you a bit of info on that pair of songs. Both, of course, Turn the Page. So first up, I played the original by Bob Seger. It came out in the 1972 album, but was released as a single in 1976. The second version I played was by Australian artist John English, which was a massive hit in 1974. And I just want to point out that well, there's been a few other versions, Golden Earring, you know, Radar Love. They also had a version of it. Waylon Jennings had a cover of it. And Metallica, more recently, released a pretty damn good version of it back in 98. And now it's time for a promo. And let's get some of the bills paid, shall we? Yes, let's do that.
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0: Right, so I'm I sidetracked myself. Stop forward announcing, Paul. We're back announcing. All right, now for two songs with the same name by different artists, the original and a cover.

0: All right, did the false inning catch off guard there? The other thing is, like, at the end she's saying thank you, Madness. There was some input by members of that, but basically the band Bow Wow Wow. So the chick was Annabella Lewin, the lead singer, and but members of Adam and the Ants were drafted in to form Bow Wow Wow. Anyway, so that was a cover. The original was by the Strange Loves, and it's from late mid '60s or something. Anyway, long ago. And now, all right, promo time.
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says, I'll show you a jet, you shut your mouth. She says, shh.

And that, of course, was China Girl. Secondly, the more popular hit by Bowie from what would be 1983. The song was originally written by Iggy Pop and David Bowie and first appeared on Iggy's debut 1977 album, The Idiot, which I bought in 1978 and played over and over. And like the rest of the album, Bowie wrote the music, Pop improvised the lyrics while standing at the microphone. So it's a kind of unique approach. And now this bit I'm just going to read because there's a bit of detail in it. As with the rest of the Idiot album, Bowie composed the music, contributing piano, synthesizer, alto saxophone, rhythm guitar, toy piano, and backing vocals. Oh, yeah, that's enough.

0: Okay, right. What do we have? You're No Good. Linda Ronstadt descent, the bigger hit. And prior to that, the original version by D.D. Warwick.
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0: And you've tuned in to, you've tuned in to The Theme Machine on Radio Blue Mountains with Paul Murphy Young on 89.1 FM and streaming live via rbm.org.au. And we just heard the song Rocket Man, bracket, I think it's going to be a long, long time, close brackets. The original by Elton John, followed by a wonderful cover by Kate Bush. Kate is great. And yeah, there's more music coming up, and I'll tell you about that after I play the songs. And I'll play the songs after I play this promo.
1: 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Around the world in 8 dishes, from the South Indian dosa and Singapore laksa to the famous KFC, Katoomba Fried Chicken, 8 Things is showcasing mishmash's travels and experiences in kitchens around the planet. 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Check it out on their social media, 8 Things Katoomba.

All right, I'm going to do the announcement kind of in the middle, in between these two songs this time. So we just heard Human on the Inside by The Vinyls. And next up, we're going to hear Human Tin Tin Out Remix. So a slight change of name, it's the same song, by The Pretenders. A slightly changed song title. It's Chrissy Hynde covering Chrissy Amphlett. Nice.

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Around the world in 8 dishes, from the South Indian dosa and Singapore laksa to the KFC, Katoomba Fried Chicken, 8 Things is showcasing mishmashes, travels and experiences in kitchens around the planet. 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

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Also ran. 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Coming to a conclusion. 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

0: Right, this is the Theme Machine on Radio Blue Mountain. So we just heard another two pairs of songs, originals and covers. And just then, finally, if you like, Walking in the Rain, the Grace Jones cover. Prior to that, the original by Flash in the Pan, a pair of Australian songwriters consisting of Harry Vander, who's originally a Dutch fella, and George Young. And George Young is part of the ACDC's, the Young family, if you like. He was Angus and Malcolm's big brother. And there's about nine of them in the tribe, but not going to go through the list. Prior to that, Stop Your Sobbing, the original by Kinks, written by Ray Davies from the Kinks. And after that, The Pretenders cover, and Chrissy Hynde's cover of the song led to her relationship with Ray Davies, and they had a daughter together. That's not enough of that promo, then music.
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0: All right, just heard two versions of Tainted Love, the original from 1964 by Gloria Jones and the synth cover by Soft Cell. So, the original one was by Gloria Jones, who was Mark Bolan's girlfriend, Mark from T-Rex, and she was also a member of T-Rex, and she and Mark had a son together, and she was driving the Mini that hit the tree in the crash that killed Mark. Sad but true. And now, well, I'll tell you about it after I've played it.
1: Right now, children in our community need safe and caring homes.
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0: Oh, there you go, on the Theme Machine, two versions of Don't Let Me Be Misunderstood, the original by The Animals, followed by an excellent Four on the Floor cover by Santa Esmeralda, starring Leroy Gomez.
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0: 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Joan Jett, of course, being a member of the Runaways. 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

0: And you've tuned into The Theme Machine on 89.1 FM, also streaming live via rbm.org.au. And today's theme is originals versus covers. We just heard Tears for Fears, Mad World, and then the cover of the song by Michael Andrews and Gary Jules. It was done for the film Donnie Darko.
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0: And that was the Lenny Kravitz cover of American Woman. Prior to that, the original by The Guess Who, a Canadian outfit, members Burton Cummings and Randy Backman later formed Backman Turner Overdrive.
1: It's a landmark in the Upper Blue Mountains and iconic part of Katoomba since 1881. 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
0: All right, we're almost there. 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Stick around for Ian on Air until 2 o'clock, and I'll be back here next Saturday with the first sequel to this theme, Originals versus Covers. 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The final tracks are, well, here they come.

And that was Bad Moon Rising by Australian band The Reels. Prior to that, the original by Creedence Clearwater Revival. Ian should be here any tick of the clock and might be able to slip another in. Let's see how we go.

And that was Dusty Springfield with the original version of I Only Want to Be With You. And now for the Tourists cover, The Tourists, two members of singer Annie Lennox and guitarist Dave Stewart, who went on to form Eurythmics.

Sorry, folks. Sorry for the feedback. And yeah, just a slight delay. We'll see what's happening. Okay, two versions of one last song.

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Then Sue came along, loved me strong, that's what I thought, me and Sue. But that died too.

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I know it's been done, having one girl who loved me, right or wrong.

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Hello, this is Bronwyn Logan with Community Notice Board. The Edible Gardening Trail is an annual event where backyard growers across the mountains open their gates and share their passion for edible gardening. This year, we are celebrating how many ways there are to grow your own food. If you would like to join the Edible Garden Trail, a free information session will be held on Saturday, the 4th of July at 1 at the Planetary Health Centre, 33 to 39 Acacia Street, Katoomba. All edible gardeners are welcome. For information, phone 0467 753 978. The Blue Mountains Historical Society will have their monthly meeting at 99 Blaxland Road, Wentworth Falls on Saturday, the 4th of July at 10:30. The guest speaker will be John Lancer, who will speak on the history of radio station 2KA. You can arrive at 10 for morning refreshments. The Woody Weed Wonder Bush Care Group meets on the first Friday of the month. To join the group and to find the location, email Karen Heising at khising@bmcc.nsw.gov.au. 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The Blackheath Makers Market is held on the first and fourth Saturdays of the month from 9 at the Blackheath RSL Hall on the corner of Station and Bindara Streets. There is a large variety of handcrafted items. For information, phone 0409 339 473. The Katoomba Junction 142 Market is held every Thursday, Friday and Saturday from 9 to 3 in the grounds and inside the church at 142 Katoomba Street. The Junction 142 Sweet Charity Opportunity Shop is at the rear of the church and open daily except Sunday. Thursdays at 10 is a choir for people living with dementia, held every Thursday at 10 in the Blackheath Uniting Church Hall. No choir experience is needed and carers are welcome. The cost is $5, which includes morning tea. For information, phone Annie on 0409 893 047. 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

As we move through stories of witches, spells, and ancient fears, it becomes easy to think superstition belongs only to the past, to forests, rituals, and forgotten worlds. But superstition has never really left us. It still appears in small everyday habits like the saying, knock on wood. When we say knock on wood, we're using a familiar superstition to express hope that good fortune will continue or to avoid tempting fate after saying something positive. It's become an almost automatic habit, a small gesture meant to ward off bad luck, even if we're only tapping on a desk or a piece of furniture. One common theory links the phrase to ancient pagan traditions, where trees were believed to be sacred or inhabited by protective spirits. By knocking on wood, people may have been calling on these spirits for protection or attempting to awaken benevolent forces to guard against misfortune. However, folklorists suggest there is little firm evidence to confirm this origin. Like many superstitions, its true beginnings are uncertain, shaped more by storytelling and cultural repetition than documented fact.

Good afternoon, it's Ian on air, Radio Blue Mountains, 89.1 on the FM dial, streaming at you at rbm.org.au. And that was tracked by Roger Hodgson, who was the lead singer-writer for Supertramp. So he did a cover of his own song under his own name. Right, okay, we're going to move on a bit more now. I've got some little feet for you. Yes, I take a size 7. Anyway, this track is called Old Folks Boogie.

Two tracks there from Little Feet. The first one I played you was Old Folks Boogie, featuring Lowell George, and that comes from Time Loves a Hero. And the second one, which is Texas Twister, came from Representing the Mambo. Oh, they were a great band in their day, Little Feet. Lowell George was a great loss, excellent vocalist. And so anyway, they're still around, they're still session musicians on all sorts of different albums and artists. Okay, now we'll go for a little bit of blues with Kitty Wayne Shepherd, Voodoo Child.

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0: There you had three tracks from Humble Pie, featuring Steve Marriott and Peter Frampton, Greg Ridley and Jerry Shirley. Going back a while now, but they were sure a hot band, full on rock and roll. Okay, we've got a few more promos to play, and then I think we'll probably go through the screens, so just hold your horses there.
1: Street Katoomba. 18's has been serving street food to our community for over 9 years and are going stronger than ever. 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

Two tracks there from Goathead Soup. First one was Doo Doo Doo Doo Doo Doo. And that one is Scarlet. They only appear, those versions only appear on the extended version. And Scarlet, the last track, also features Jimmy Page. Must have just dropped by. Right, okay. Now, Deep Purple. And they've got a new album out called Splat. And there's some great tracks on it. But I'm going to start off with an older one, which is probably, for me, it's one of the highlights that they've done, certainly right up there. It's called Highway Star.

Highway staff, get purple. I'm staying on for an extra hour today as Trevor is away. And then I'll be followed by Lou Hunt. And she's going to do an extra hour as well. So we'll cover Trevor's program, Sonic Sounds. Anyway, I've got some more time, so I'll try and dig out the live version of that, which is longer. But anyway, I wanted to move on to the new album. Like I say, it's probably one of the heaviest that they've done in a while. They've got a new guitarist now, Simon McBride, Irish gentleman. And he's brought a bit more upbeat life to the band. So, let's kick off with Arrogant Boy.

0: for you.
1: Right, okay, I have a few promos to play, and then we're going to get back into some music. We'll stay in the more rockier vein, and I've got some tracks from Bachman Turner Overdrive.
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Turner Overdrive. I'm going to continue on with the first some Rory Gallagher, and the first track will be from his first band, which really took off, called Taste, and this track's called Blister on the Moon.

0: Well, my playlist is getting a little carried away with me there. Skipped ahead. Right, not to worry. Got a few more promos to play, and then we'll get back into some similar vein style music for you.
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0: Now he's back. And he's raring to go, and he's on tonight. DJ Brenz will be back, blasting out his wonderful selection of music. So, please look forward to DJ Brenz. He should be on from 6:30, but as he's been away for a few weeks, I know he's raring to go. He may get in early, and he certainly will be playing late. So, catch him later.
2: 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club classics, massive bangers and super rare cuts from Brenz's extensive collection. 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

0: Should we roll it, Jimmy? We're rolling on one. Oh, one again. Gotta get this airplane on.
1: Not even.

There you've got a few tracks from Led Zeppelin. Sorry about the little gap there. I don't know quite what happened to the playlist. But not to worry, I've got a few messages and then we'll get back to some more Saturday Afternoon Sounds.

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0: 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Hello, this is Bronwyn Logan with Community Notice Board. The Edible Gardening Trail is an annual event where backyard growers across the mountains open their gates and share their passion for edible gardening. This year, we are celebrating how many ways there are to grow your own food. If you would like to join the Edible Garden Trail, a free information session will be held on Saturday, the 4th of July at 1 at the Planetary Health Centre, 33 to 39 Acacia Street, Katoomba. All edible gardeners are welcome. For information, phone 0467 753 978. The Blue Mountains Historical Society will have their monthly meeting at 99 Blaxland Road, Wentworth Falls on Saturday, the 4th of July at 10:30. The guest speaker will be John Lancer, who will speak on the history of radio station 2KA. You can arrive at 10 for morning refreshments. The Woody Weed Wonder Bush Care Group meets on the first Friday of the month. To join the group and to find the location, email Karen Heising at khising@bmcc.nsw.gov.au. 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The Blackheath Makers Market is held on the first and fourth Saturdays of the month from 9 at the Blackheath RSL Hall on the corner of Station and Bindara Streets. There is a large variety of handcrafted items. For information, phone 0409 339 473. The Katoomba Junction 142 Market is held every Thursday, Friday and Saturday from 9 to 3 in the grounds and inside the church at 142 Katoomba Street. The Junction 142 Sweet Charity Opportunity Shop is at the rear of the church and open daily except Sunday. Thursdays at 10 is a choir for people living with dementia, held every Thursday at 10 in the Blackheath Uniting Church Hall. No choir experience is needed and carers are welcome. The cost is $5, which includes morning tea. For information, phone Annie on 0409 893 047. 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
1: Good afternoon. Thank you, Ian, for handing over the reins. You're tuned into Radio Blue Mountains, 89.1 FM. I'm Lou, generally here 4 till 6 on a Saturday, but taking over an extra hour because gorgeous Trevor Day from Sonic Sounds is having a little bit of a vacay. Hope you've all had a great week. What we'll do is we'll kick off with Take Me to the Bridge by Vera. I'll be back shortly for a little chitty chat.

Good afternoon. Thanks for tuning in. This is Radio Blue Mountains 89.1 FM. I'm Lou Dog. I'm here an hour earlier than usual for Sunset Sessions because gorgeous Trevor is taking a little bit of a vacation. I'm going to give you three uninterrupted tracks while I just find my feet, organise the weather and work out all my odd jobs that I've got to do. We're going to go into Wrong Again by Jack J. I heard this a few weeks back listening to Axel Mollin's show, Positive Altitude. That's Tuesday 4 till 6. Then we've got Barbados, A Vision of Panorama. And then we have Sun City by Ollie Funken. I'm quite sure I've played that for you folks before. So here we go. Three sets of tracks completely uninterrupted, I say. Until I have something really fun to tell you.

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4: 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Sunset sessions usually start at 4, started at 3 this week. Working out an extra hour's worth of music can be quite challenging. I've dug deep into my Beatport files and pulled out some rippers. So there's a lot of music that I'm going to be playing for you a bit later on today that is from probably about 2009 through to about 2014. Weather. Let's have a little chat about the weather. It's been a cold week, hasn't it? It's been a bit parky out there. Let's have a look. What have we got? Katoomba, so mid-mountains. Today we're looking at a high of 12, but currently feels like 6.7 with a low of 3. Beautiful sunshine out there. Tomorrow, a little bit of drizzle, low of 2 and a high of 8. 90% of us are looking at getting a bit of rain. Monday, it's going to be raining, 4, high of 7. And then Tuesday, the 7th of July, we're looking at a low of 4 and a high of 10. Let's jump straight back into the music. This one's called Woman by Bust Free 8, Action Azilida. I need some pronunciation classes.

Or track that one was Rock This Town by Dimitri from Paris. That was the Night Dubbing remake. I hope you're all having a fabulous Saturday afternoon. You tuned into Sunset Sessions on Radio Blue Mountains at 89.1 FM. I've got some gorgeous music for you. We're going to get a little bit deep a little bit later on, but just some nice light listening for you to get us started. Coming up is Put Your Teeth In, Lou Dog. I Love You So by Sugar Hill, and this is the extended mix.

just jumped onto the traffic for you folks. So transportnewsouthwales.info alerts. There is some track work happening between Penrith and Granville between the 18th of July and the 20th of July. There's access restriction down at Central Station, lift 12 between Northern Concourse and platform 22-23. Access restriction at Parramatta Station, escalator 7 between the Western Concourse and platform 1 is not available. 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You can check that out yourselves too. The time is 3:47. You're listening to me, Lou Dog. It's Sunset Sessions. I'm here a little bit earlier this week because the gorgeous Trevor Day from Sonic Sounds is taking a little bit of a vacay. He's back next week. Jump online, rbm.org.au. Check out our fabulous program. Okay, coming up now, we've got Could You Be Loved by JL and Aftermath. This is the Club Mix.

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5: Good afternoon, folks. 10 to 4. You tuned into Radio Blue Mountains, if you didn't already know. I like to say it a lot. I'm Lou Dog. This is Sunset Sessions. I'm here an hour earlier than usual, so about to start my usual slot at 4 o'clock. So I've just been kind of playing some relatively easy listening kind of just easy listening, kind of cool tunes. We're going to ramp it up as we get into our session, our actual official sunset session. And at 4:15, I'm going to do some birthday shout outs. I want to introduce a new little segment, but I'll talk to you about that shortly. Here we have got Sometimes by the fabulous Miami Horror.

Say Nobody, the 2024 original mix by Christian. I have a confession to make. When I started the show at 3 o'clock, I was complaining about how much more time you have to spend creating a playlist, you know, when you've got 3 hours to fill rather than two. I did it all this morning relatively quickly. But the confession is, what I've done is I've gone into my Beatport account and I've downloaded a heap of old tracks that I haven't played for a long time. And a lot of these tracks date back to 2009, probably through to about 2014. So I'm going to go on a journey with you. Some of these tracks I don't even remember, and I haven't played them all in their entirety. And the reason I've kind of decided to do this is hopefully to get those creative juices flowing and that desire to get back behind the decks possibly and look at doing some live mixes. So I do know the next track though. This one is one of my favorite Groove Armada tracks. It's Paper Romance, and that's the I can't even pronounce, like, this is a Something Noise remix, disco extended. It's 6 minutes 55. It's one of my favorite tracks of all time.

0: One of my all-time favourite tracks there, Paper Romance by Groove Armada. Coming up next, Jute That Girl. I remember opening one of the season openers when I worked for Canva behind the decks down at the White Bay Terminal there to this track. I can't quite remember what I followed up with, but I just love it.
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3: I juke that girl from the back. I juke that girl from the back. I juke that girl from the back. I juke that girl from the back. I juke that girl from the back. I juke that girl from the back. I juke that girl from the back. I juke that girl from the back.
2: I need all the ladies to report to the dance floor right now.
3: I juke that girl from the back. I juke that girl from the back.
2: I need you to get behind some. Get up on that.
3: I juke that girl from the back.
2: Don't be scared.
3: I juke that girl from the back.

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0: on. 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
0: 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Hello to anyone outside of Australia. The Blue Mountains, not Australia, outside of the Blue Mountains that's tuning in. I know I've got some friends down in Sydney, but I'm not doing shout-outs right now. I've got a new segment for y'all. Now, I don't know if you'll remember, but a few weeks back, my mum and I headed up on a little trip to Brisbane to visit some gorgeous friends of mine, Barb and Rhonda. And Barb and Rhonda in their late 70s, and they're absolutely fabulous human beings. And Barb shared with me some music that her daughter had created. And she said, it'd be really great if you could play it on your show, which I will do. I will do one day. But then the next morning when I woke up, she said, I also had a little bit of a play with something called Happy Birthday. And I was like, all right, Barb, play it. So she played it, and I actually quite liked it. So I've had it in my head that I will do a birthday segment on my show. So if you do have any friends whose birthdays, or you're celebrating your business's birthday or anything like that, let me know about it, because I'd love to make you part of my birthday setting. So here we go. This was made and produced by Barbara Lockett. Wish me luck.

I'm not sure if Barb was off her boobs when she made that or not, but I think it's absolutely fabulous. So I was inspired because I found out that it was CP Murphy's birthday. So if you're tuning in, CP, happy birthday for this week. 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Oh, Tuesdays, Thursdays and Fridays. So tune in 7 a.m. until 8:30. We've also had a baby. A baby's been born this week. So happy birthday to baby Gaius. And congratulations on being grandparents, Nathan and Claudia. And then my gorgeous friend down in Sydney, Neha Amlani, has just started doing a little job on a Saturday, which is walking some lady's golden retriever, this big hairy dog that she's obsessed with, the golden retrievers. And she just sent me a photo telling me that UV, her boyfriend, is the first time he's ever walked a dog. And I said, how old is UV? That's absolutely ridiculous. And she said, actually 33 this week on Thursday. So happy birthday to you, Yuvendran. And a good day to your family as well, who are joining them. I've got their names and I'll give them a call out in the call out section. Got to keep on track. All right, let's listen to some more music. It's 4:20. 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I am Lou Dog and this is Sunset Sessions. And The Beat Goes On by Mouse Clark and John Ashby.

Doesn't look like there's anything too crazy to update you folks on from a road perspective, but Lithgow, Chipley Road, Mort Street, there's some holiday traffic expected between Friday the 3rd of July and Sunday the 19th of July. Katoomba, Greatfoot, Western Highway between Bathurst Street and Winton Street, there's some scheduled road work there due to finish on the 15th of July. There's an intersection upgrade at Falcon Bridge due to finish 25th of July. What else? Blackheath, Great Western Highway, Evans Lookout Road and Cox's River Road. There's some line marking due to finish on the 7th of July. Hazelbrook, what are they doing over there? Some scheduled road work. That's Great Western Highway, private Ronald Field Bridge. What else might be of interest? Glenbrook, Great Western Highway between Glenbrook and Falcon Bridge. There's some resurfacing there. It's due to finish on the 11th of July. I forget something every time I come to the station, and I've forgotten my reading glasses, and it makes it so much harder. So pardon me if I'm really struggling to read out track names and weather and things like that. I'm really struggling to see. Thanks for joining me. It's Lou Dog Sunset Sessions. I'm going to leave you with a few uninterrupted tracks. This one is Beautiful Life by Martin Roth. Then we're going to throw Your Hands, the original mix by Colombo. These are some great old tracks that I've just re-downloaded. Enjoy.

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Don't be afraid to play it loud, just in case you didn't hear me.

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2: 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Around the world in 8 dishes, from the South Indian dosa and Singapore laksa to the famous KFC, Katoomba Fried Chicken, 8 Things is showcasing Mishmash's travels and experiences in kitchens around the planet. Don't worry if you can't make it to the eatery, they also have a food trailer visiting multiple breweries around the way. 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
3: I have to share with you the most hilarious thing that just happened to me. So for those of you that are just tuning in, full transparency, I have downloaded some old tracks from like years ago, like 2009 through to maybe about 2014. And I'm not kind of like fully aware of all the tracks. So I'm kind of going on a bit of a journey with you. And then that last track, like there was a few swear words in it. And I'm like, oh gosh, I should have played like the warning beforehand. So I was about to say, do I share with you folks that I realize I'd made that mistake or not? And then lo and behold, midway through the ads, the president walked through the door and I thought he was about to tell me off for not playing the explicit thing, but unfortunately he was telling me that Brenz is not going to be able to make his session today, which is 6:30 till 10, his drum and bass. So for anyone that tunes into DJ Brenz, he's still not recovered from his hand injury. Okay, let's get back into some music. We're going to kick on with another Columbo track. And interestingly enough, years ago, I used to play the Aretha Franklin Get It Right track as part of my intro to this, because the beginning of it is a little bit long-winded. But this is Whatever You Like by Columbo. Enjoy.
4: I don't think there's any naughty words in this one.

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Naughty. 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Naughty.

Thanks for tuning in, Nathan and Claudia. Congratulations on being grandparents, and congratulations on your new home. Lean to the left and the right, don't get it in. Do whatever you like, just don't get it in. Girl, need that ass on the floor, don't get it in. Drink some, smoke some, don't get it in. Lean to the left and the right, don't get it in. Do whatever you like, just don't get it in. Girl, need that ass on the floor, don't get it in. Drink some, smoke some, don't get it in. What do you reckon about me confidence, bruv? Hello to Neha, UV, Chantel and Ronnie. Tuning in all the way down in North Sydney.

Portland Giorgio, thanks for doing the bonfire. Carol, thanks for roasting venison. Frank and Roman, thanks for taking the trip up to visit us this weekend.

it wouldn't be a shout out without a shout out to the Hamo Hinmania household, Brooke, David, Hugo, Tobes, Lucy, and little baby May May. Nick, JD, visiting Pat down in Melb. So g'day to Wayne, Pip, Frankie, Crispin, and Paul. G'day Tay, here up in the mountains next weekend. Here at Loose End, come be visitor.

my friend Felix Charpentier and Erica, sending love across the waves. Do whatever you like, just gon' get it in. Girl, get that ass on the floor, gon' get it in. Drink some, smoke some, gon' get it in. Lean to the left and the also right, the Buchanans, up in North Queensland.

you want a shout out on my show, you know what to do. Let me know. If you're a friend, send me a text. And if you are not, sunset_sessions_rbm891fm on Instagram. Let me know if it's your mate's birthday. Tell me a funny story. That was Whatever You Like by Columbo. Coming up next, Benzo by Memory. It's going to slow it down a little bit, but I could be completely wrong. As I mentioned, we are going on a journey together. I've downloaded some really old tracks that date back to 2009, probably about 2014. We're going to re-listen to them together. This is Benzo by John Spring.

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I've been just sent a video of somebody's kid dressed in a Yoshi, or a Yoshi suit, you know, from the Mario Brothers game. I want one of those costumes. Philippa, where do I buy one?

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3: Hello, hello, hello. It's 5pm. You're listening to Sunset Sessions with me, Lou Dog. Thank you for joining me. Thank you to all my friends who are tuning in, particularly the posse down in Melbourne. G'day to you all. Thanks for tuning in. It was lovely to see some of those familiar faces from the wedding. But I can't remember them all when I get... do you know what? It's a really weird thing. I'm very, very, very good with names, but I have to write everything down when I am behind this microphone. All right, so if you want your name called out, text me. Right, let's have a look at some weather for you all. We're going to do mid-mountains because that's what we care about. The most beautiful place in the world. It currently feels like 5 degrees outside, but it has been sunny today. We've had a top of 12. Tomorrow, a low of 2 and a high of 8, and 90% of us are looking again about 1 to 5 mil. Monday, 6th of July, low of 4, high of 7, and about 70% 1 mil there. And Tuesday, the 7th of July, no chance of rain, a low of 4 and a high of 10. What was I going to tell you? I had a few things to tell you. I've kind of mixed up my session a little bit this week and downloaded some old tracks. So some of them, my apologies, have got some longer intros and outros because they're designed for mixing. But I thought I'd just be nostalgic and see if it brought back some memories, knowing full well that Nick and JD were heading down to spend some time with our gorgeous friend Philippa, who needed a little bit of a pick-me-up. And if anyone knows about pick-me-ups, it's me. I had to get me mum over, didn't I? Because life was so shocking. It feels like it's turning a corner, so know that it will happen, Pip. Just take your time. I've thrown my hat in the ring for a few jobs over the last couple of weeks. And hearing back, even though some, like I haven't got, there's been some positive feedback, which is always really good. Okay, let's get back into it with Yousef and Beg, Hot Since 82. Haven't heard this one for a while either. Haven't heard any of

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I applied for a job at Bear this week, that new funeral company. Apparently, it wasn't anything to do with my skills and my experience. I just wanted too much money. Putting myself first, folks. Know your worth. Thinking that you're not.

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1: Ooh, Lou, get your levels right. Did that give you all a fright? Gave me one. It's 10 past five. It's Sunset Sessions, Radio Blue Mountains. I'm here every Saturday, 4 till 6. I do whatever I want to do. I play people's requests. I talk about local community. I've now got a new birthday segment that I'm very happy with, thanks to gorgeous Barb Lockett and her skills on a keyboard. I have friends and family tune in from everywhere. I'm having the best time. All right, let's get back to some music. As I mentioned before, a lot of these I haven't heard for a long time. And I've had an action-packed week this week, so haven't had the chance to listen to a lot of them. I'm going to give some of the local businesses a shout out in a minute, some of the folks that I have visited this week on my travels with my mum. But yeah, let's get back to it. We're not, anyway, don't swear on radio. This is I Love the Music by Kevin Fisher and Seamus Hadjie.

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Who am I? Blackheath Butcher, I love my boys there. Katoomba Pool, loving going there Monday to Friday. Mum and I are having a great swim, hour swim every day, Monday to Friday. Gardeners Inn, love it up there. We had our first palmy and it was delicious. Carrington Hotel, went there for the first time the other day. Wow, absolutely wow. If you haven't been or any folks that are listening in that are not in the mountains, make sure you pop into the Carrington Hotel. They've got a fancy restaurant inside and a bistro outside. Blue Mountain Sauna, thanks for the new dressing gowns. Blue Mountain's Uggs as well, always get great service there. Okay, moving on. D's Nuts by Maceo Plex. And then we're going to do some requests.

0: This is a problem when you haven't listened to something for a long time, Ludog. Maybe it gets a little bit too dark. Well, let me read you some traffic. How about that? Sounds a bit sexy.
1: All right, let's go. Chifley Road, Vought Street. There's some holiday traffic expected. 3rd of July, 19th of July. P.S. everybody, I actually really love this track, but I'm not too sure whether you folks will be enjoying it or not, so that's why I'm talking over it. Katoomba Great Western Highway between Bathurst Street and Witten Street, intersection upgrade due to finish 15th of July. Falconbridge Great Western Highway between Railway Avenue and Everton Road, some intersection upgrade happening there due to finish on the 25th of July. Mount Victoria to Bell Darling Causeway between Great Western Highway and Bell's Line of Road, there is some line marking due to finish on the 1st of August. Blackheath, Great Western Highway, between Evans Lookout Road and Cox's River Road. And there's some line marking due to finish on the 7th of July. Medlow Bath, gosh, there's a bit of traffic happening up there. There's an upgrade happening, Great Western Highway at Railway Parade, due to finish on the 8th of July. I almost sound like a local, don't I? Hazelbrook, Great Western Highway at Private Ronald Field Bridge. There's some scheduled road work due to finish on the 10th of July. Blackheath, Great Western Highway between Evans Lookout Road and Railway Avenue. There is some scheduled road work that's due to finish on the 9th of July. What else have we got happening here? Some line marking on the Great Western Highway Valley between Valley Heights and Linden. So there's some line marking there due to finish on the 23rd of July. And down the hill at Glenbrook, Great Western Highway, Glenbrook and Falconbridge, there is some resurfacing. I like it. It's nice and smooth. But that's all due to finish on the 11th of July. You're listening to me, Ludog, Sunset Sessions. We've got a bit of heavy Ilium Sleazy Riders collection. It's the D's Nuts Maceo Plex. I like it. I don't think my mum's keen. All right, so we'll switch over now because I promised 520 recommendations and I'm running over schedule. I just need to switch systems, so just bear with me one tick. Thanks for joining me. I'm loving my Saturday afternoons. They are absolutely filling my buckets. I particularly like it when friends or folks give me recommendations or if I hear something. So please feel free to let me know what you want me to play, because I'm here to hang out with you folks as well. So first request of the week is from the wonderful Nicola Linney and James Davis, and this is for their gorgeous friend who they've gone down to visit, Philippa Thomas. This is Childhood, Barry Can't Swim.

0: This is what the history of human love feels like. Deep spasms of underground joy.
1: Oh, we need to turn our microphones off mute while we try to take the mickey out of Barry Can't Swim. I think he's Scottish, isn't he? What a fantastic track that was. And that was a request from Nicola Linney. All right, I've got two requests from Portland. We've got Inner City Grooves by Sometimes Ya, and we've got Intro by The Upper Cuts. These are for you, Portland.

Hey girls, I've got to apologise. It smells a bit meaty.

I thoroughly loved that one. Thank you, Portland. Next one from you, Intro Remastered 2023, The Uppercuts. Hope it's not a letdown. Now, I've not heard from Hinman, but her request is coming up. Are you listening?

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5: 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This is Lou Dog. It's Sunset Sessions. I'm here every Saturday, 4 until 6, and I have a fabulous time. So much so that I forgot that I had a job to do and play some ads. 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You don't have to necessarily be a shop. You could be a service like a pest man or a chimney sweep, or what are the kind of wonderful things do us country folk have? Gardeners. We have gardeners up here. I'm loving living up in the Blue Mountains, folks. I have also, this is week 10 of my show, and I'm feeling more and more confident and comfortable. Now, I'm not too sure if that Hinman is tuned in or not, because she hasn't sent me a message, but this is her request. This Rhythm by Proposer and Ra. If she's not listening, that's fine. I'll play it again next week because I can.
6: We got a party to go to tonight.

I've just received a video from Philippa Thomas, and I'm not too sure if it's given me like an anxiety. There's, I don't know how many people sitting around a dining table with glow sticks. I'm not too sure that I've got glow stick tunes up my sleeve. Let's try this one. Back flat. Oh no, it's probably not going to be. Give it a crack. Backflash. Kellekind. It'll do. Turn the lights off. 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

My time's nearly up. It's nearly time to head back to Blackheath. Enjoy my roast venison, cauliflower and broccoli cheese, and roasted chat potatoes. Gorgeous mum has made that for us. So thank you, mum. Looking

Before I head off, I've got one last track to play for you. But before I do that, a little story. DJ Brenz, who does the drum and bass after me, 6:30 until 10. I had a brief chat with him earlier in the week. He refers to me as Lou Banger because apparently I just play bangers. I don't just play bangers. I play like lots of different things, and I don't want to be pigeonholed. I don't want to just be known as like Lou Banger that just plays bangers, because I have quite a diverse taste in music. I'm also perimenopausal, recovering from a nervous breakdown and going through a midlife crisis. So what I thought I would do is just represent all of that in this one closing track. Thank you for joining me. This is Sunset Sessions. I'm Lou Dog, and this is Basket Case, Green Day.

Tune in next week, Sunset Sessions, 4 till 6. In the meantime, make sure that you shop local and you support your small businesses. I look forward to hanging out next week.

Last week, we heard from Brisbane, North Coast-based Aaron West from an older set he released called The Sweatshop Sessions, which is from a couple of years ago. This week, we kicked off with a track from his brand new album, Koorie Jack, and we just listened to the opening track for that album, which is titled What You Doing at My Front Door. As soon as I put it on, it grabbed my attention, although to be truthful, anything he does grabs my attention because he's in possession of the triple threat. That is, he can write, he can sing, and he can definitely play guitar. Hi, and welcome to the heart journey that is Blues Roots and Boots. And this week, we have a feature segment on Vixens of Fall. The sibling trio, based these days around Brisbane, but itching to move back into the rural setting of their youth, chat about their 10 years performing together as Vixens of Fall, their music and influences, and hint about big things to come. I also have new music from Northern New South Wales outfit Marshall and the Fro, Tasmanians, the Cheyenne Band, as well as new music from Jay Howie, Mississippi Shakedown, and Melanie Dyer. Indeed, it's Melanie Dyer who's up next. She's an Australian country artist who announced her arrival in a big way back in 2015 with her debut EP, Lifetime, and these days is chasing her dreams in Nashville. The latest from the thrice Golden Guitar-nominated singer-songwriter is a personal reflection on her younger self and is called If She Only Knew.

0: don't know. 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

improvised music scene in Australia. Guitarist has led or co-led a number of genre-defying ensembles, and he's been in high demand as a member of James Morrison's band, the Vince Jones band, and the Australian Art Orchestra. Carl began teaching guitar at the age of 15 and has a Diploma of Music and a Master's Degree of Music from the Australian National University. He's currently a lecturer in jazz and has a new album that he's about to launch called Avicennia. We'll hear tracks from that when Carl Dewhurst joins me as my special studio guest on this edition of A Jazz Hour. But first, let's hear some of his music, the title track from the album Avicennia.

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Tomorrow is a busy day. 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